And I touched your face, narcotic mind from lace, Mary Jane. 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And I touched your face, narcotic mind from lace, Mary.

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It will soon pass, whatever it is. 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

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There's a warm summer breeze makes the red poppies dance. And look how the sun shines from under

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Y'all gotta be bold. The younger generation will.

news. That is quite amazing. And a huge hello to all the listeners from me, Rebecca Downs from the Rebecca Downs Band, and I hope you enjoy the music.

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We're bound to break and my hands are tied.